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Do you miss me like I miss you? 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

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I'm sitting pretty impatient.

0: in general to play tight on top, you know. And I can tell you, these guys and girls there, they actually go really tight on the beat, and it actually sounds really good. It's very impressive, actually.
1: Also dieses Orchester nailt es einfach jedes Mal, sagt er. Vielleicht ja den nächsten Song auch mit denen. Ich find's geil.

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0: 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I love it, I love it, I love it.
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0: Wake up in the morning feeling like P. Diddy.
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0: 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I'm gonna hit this city.
1: Let's
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We make a move and act a fool while we up in the club. This is how we do. Nobody do it like we do it, so show us some love. This is how we do. We make a move and act a fool while we up in the club. This is how we do. Nobody do it like we do it, so show us some love. This is how we do. We make a move and act a fool while we up in the club. This is how we do. Nobody do it like we do it, so show us some love. This is